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We got it together, didn't we? We've definitely got our thing together, don't we, baby? Isn't that nice? I mean, really, when you really sit and think about it, isn't it really, really nice? I can easily feel myself slipping, slipping more and more waves. That super world of my own. Nobody but you and me.

friends I'll see with whom I shared four sordid rooms in Chelsea. She wasn't what you'd call a blushing flower. As a matter of fact, she rented by the hour. The day she died, the neighbors came to snicker.

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I remember how she turned to me and said, "What good is sitting all alone in your room? Come

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1: Regulators. We regulate any stealing of his property. We're damn good too. But you can't be any geek off the street. Got to be handy with the steel if you know what I mean, earn your keep.

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1: People, north and south, this is your leader, I'm called the mouth. We're gonna

0: კინო მუსიკა სივრცეზე.
1: People, north and south, this is your leader, I'm called the mouth, we're gonna play.

0: რადიო სივრცე. ყველა სივრცე ერთ ტალღაზე. 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
1: Yo, what up, this Wyclef with Mary J. Girls with my acoustic guitars, you know what I'm saying? Yo, fellas having problems with the chicks. I want you right now to turn the lights down low.

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I ended up at a little vinyl place called

Now I was getting a lot of visual and verbal insubordination from a double-knit character in the corner and one of those nights.

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I had to learn how much it hurts.

0: მოусმინოთ ერთმანეთს. რადიო სივრცე FM 98.5.
1: 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A recording for Blue Note Records.